0: Hello?
1: Lady, we've just kidnapped your husband. Have $800,000 ready by tomorrow night. And lady, no police, or you'll never see your husband alive again.
0: Hello?

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Just make sure you do whatever they tell you, and whatever you do, don't go to the police.

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Throw the package of money out the window and keep driving. And

0: 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Op Radio Gelderland.
1: 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Oh.